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5: Kids Country Weather.
6: We'll sit down to about 77 tonight under clear skies. Winds out of the south, 8 to 15 miles per hour. Mainly sunny skies. Tomorrow, high temperatures reach up to 97. Partly cloudy. Tomorrow night, slight chance of thunderstorms, 69. From the Weatherology Weather Center, powered by weatherology.com, I'm meteorologist Jennifer Wojcicki for 106 KIX. Currently 93.

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8: Lows dip down to about 77 tonight under clear skies. Winds out of the south, 8 to 15 miles per hour. Mainly sunny skies tomorrow. High temperatures reach up to 97. Partly cloudy tomorrow night. Slight chance of thunderstorms, 69. From the Weatherology Weather Center, powered by weatherology.com, I'm meteorologist Jennifer Wojcicki for 106 Kicks. 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
10: Lows of aloft around 77. Tonight, under clear skies, winds out of the south, 5 to 10 miles per hour. Highs of aloft around 98. Tomorrow, mainly clear skies. Slight chance for storms. Tomorrow night, 67. From the Weatherology Weather Center, powered by weatherology.com, I'm meteorologist Jennifer Wojcicki for 106 Kicks. 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
9: Lows of aloft around 77. Tonight, under clear skies, winds out of the south, 5 to 10 miles per hour. Highs of aloft around 98. Tomorrow, mainly clear skies. Slight chance for storms. Tomorrow night, 67. From the Weatherology Weather Center, powered by weatherology.com, I'm meteorologist Jennifer Wojcicki for 106 Kicks. 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
3: 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Again, that's 2420 West Omaha Avenue here in Norfolk. 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
9: Lows level off around 77. Tonight, under clear skies, winds out of the south, 5 to 10 miles per hour. Highs level off around 98. Tomorrow, mainly clear skies. Slight chance for storms. Tomorrow night, 67. From the Weatherology Weather Center, powered by Weatherology.com, I'm meteorologist Jennifer Wojcicki for 106 KICS. 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
7: Kids Country Weather.
8: Lows of aloft around 77. Tonight, under clear skies, winds out of the south, 5 to 10 miles per hour. Highs of aloft around 98. Tomorrow, mainly clear skies. Slight chance for storms. Tomorrow night, 67. From the Weatherology Weather Center, powered by Weatherology.com, I'm meteorologist Jennifer Wojcicki for 106 Kicks. 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
14: Jake's Country Weather.
15: Lows level off around 77. Tonight, under clear skies, winds out of the south, 5 to 10 miles per hour. Highs level off around 98. Tomorrow, mainly clear skies. Slight chance for storms. Tomorrow night, 67. 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
4: Coming up, we have Cars and Coffee going on the first Sunday of every month until October. 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
11: Lows of aloft around 77. Tonight, under clear skies, winds out of the south, 5 to 10 miles per hour. Highs of aloft around 98. Tomorrow, mainly clear skies. Slight chance for storms. Tomorrow night, 67. From the Weatherology Weather Center, powered by weatherology.com, I'm meteorologist Jennifer Wojcicki for 106 Kicks. 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
14: Lows of aloft around 77. Tonight, under clear skies, winds out of the south, 5 to 10 miles per hour. Highs of aloft around 98. Tomorrow, mainly clear skies. Slight chance for storms. Tomorrow night, 67. From the Weatherology Weather Center, powered by weatherology.com, I'm meteorologist Jennifer Wojcicki for 106 Kicks. Right now, it's 86 degrees.

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8: Lows of aloft around 77. Tonight, under clear skies, winds out of the south, 5 to 10 miles per hour. Highs of aloft around 98. Tomorrow, mainly clear skies. Slight chance for storms. Tomorrow night, 67. From the Weatherology Weather Center, powered by weatherology.com, I'm meteorologist Jennifer Wojcicki for 106 Kicks. Right now, it's 86 degrees.

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never just jamming his gears. There are those that are and those that ain't. The quickest get stickers, he was nothing but paint. Chartreuse paint. Big race, now a cut to the last 10 laps. Here comes Junior, sneaking up from the back of the pack with fire in his eyes, waving out the window as he passes him by. The tension mounts, now he's number two, all out of rubber and running on fumes. It's door to door, out of turn four, he sees those checkers and he hears that roar.

2-2 to Parker. 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Jones to the track. 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Goodbye. 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
11: Lows of aloft around 77. Tonight, under clear skies, winds out of the south, 5 to 10 miles per hour. Highs of aloft around 98. Tomorrow, mainly clear skies. Slight chance for storms. Tomorrow night, 67. 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Currently, it's 82 degrees.

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8: Lows dip down to about 77 overnight under clear skies, winds out of the south, 8 to 15 miles per hour. Bright sunshine expected again Monday. Daytime highs approaching 98. Slight chance of thunderstorms Monday night, lows level off around 67. From the Weatherology Weather Center, I'm meteorologist Jennifer Wojcicki for 106 KIX. Currently, it's 82 degrees.

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2: Jake's Country Weather.
3: Lows dip down to about 77 overnight under clear skies. Winds out of the south, 8 to 15 miles per hour. Bright sunshine expected again Monday. Daytime highs approaching 98. Slight chance of thunderstorms Monday night. Lows level off around 67. From the Weatherology Weather Center, I'm meteorologist Jennifer Wojcicki for 106 KIX. Currently, it's 82 degrees.

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2: Country winter. Lows dip down to about 77 overnight under clear skies. Winds out of the south, 10 to 15 miles per hour. Bright sunshine Monday. Daytime highs approaching 98. Slight chance for storms Monday night. Lows dip down to about 67. From the Weatherology Weather Center, powered by weatherology.com, I'm meteorologist Jennifer Wojcicki for 106 Kicks. Right now, 79.

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1: Jake's Country Weather. Winds dip down to about 77 overnight under clear skies. Winds out of the south, 10 to 15 miles per hour. Bright sunshine Monday. Daytime highs approaching 98. Slight chance for storms Monday night. Lows dip down to about 67. From the Weatherology Weather Center, powered by weatherology.com, I'm meteorologist Jennifer Wojcicki for 106 Kicks. Right now, 79.

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0: I'm Brent Barnett with Ag Headline News on Brownfield. President Trump says his administration is moving forward regenerative ag initiatives to help improve producer profitability and human health.
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0: A northern Iowa grain farmer suggests there are few, if any, pathways to profitability this year. Caleb Renner tells Brownfield.
4: Yeah, going to be brutally honest, there's not a lot on the table.
0: Renner says low commodity prices and high input costs are squeezing the bottom line of many growers. The head of the National Oilseed Processors Association says there's been a major shift in the final destination for most U.S.-grown soybeans. Devin Mogler tells Brownfield.
5: 3 or 4 years ago, we were exporting over 60% of our whole soybeans, most of which were going to China. We're on pace this year, according to the USDA, to crush over 62% of all soybeans grown in the U.S. right here at home.
0: Mogler says higher biodiesel blend levels announced this year by the EPA are expected to continue to push soybean demand. And U.S. poultry production was higher in the month of May. I'm Brent Barnett.
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10: Kids Country Weather.
11: Will sit down to about 77 overnight under clear skies. Winds out of the south, 10 to 15 miles per hour. Bright sunshine Monday. Daytime highs approaching 98. Slight chance for storms Monday night. Lows dip down to about 67. From the Weatherology Weather Center, powered by weatherology.com, I'm meteorologist Jennifer Wojcicki for 106 Kicks. Currently, it's 77 degrees.
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6: 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It's at mid-afternoon Friday. Corn was trending lower by 2 cents. Beans were trending lower by 1 cent. ADM Columbus, cash corn 407, new crop 427. 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CVA 8120 Randolph, cash corn 374, new crop 397. 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
4: Jake's Country Weather. Will sit down to about 77 overnight under clear skies, winds out of the south, 10 to 15 miles per hour. Bright sunshine Monday. Daytime highs approaching 98. Slight chance for storms. Monday night, lows dip down to about 67. From the Weatherology Weather Center, powered by weatherology.com, I'm meteorologist Jennifer Wojcicki for 106 Kicks. Currently, it's 77 degrees.

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3: 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Here's Paul Hughes.
4: From the WJAG and Norfolk Daily News newsroom, I'm Paul Hughes. Nebraska First District Congressman Mike Flood has relayed big news on the 21st Century Road to Housing Act, which he authored. The bill was passed by the Senate last Monday and the House on Tuesday with more than 360 votes. It's set to be sent to the president for his signature today. Flood said the bill does a lot of things.
5: Cuts red tape in housing, increases housing supply, and makes renting a home and buying a home more affordable in Nebraska and across the country. Several key changes to the HUD's home partnership program, such as eliminating a lot of the environmental reviews that are currently outlined in the existing legislation that was last passed in 1993, and other sections that just make it harder to deliver.
4: President Trump had originally planned to sign the bill last Wednesday, but chose not to because he wanted to see movement by the Senate in the SAVE Act, which deals with election integrity. Big Bang Boom Incorporated reminds walkers, runners, and bikers using the path at Skyview Park that the path on the south side of Skyview Lake will be closed from Wednesday at noon until sometime in the afternoon on Sunday, July 5th. It's being done so Big Bang Boom workers can prepare for the upcoming big fireworks display. That's news from the WJAG and Norfolk Daily News newsroom. For those stories and more, go to WJAG.com.

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4: Is this lasagna?
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0: It is National Lasagna Day today.
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11: 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Coming up this hour, we've got music from Billy Joe Jones, also Jody Messina and Lady A. Later on, we'll bring you the questionable choice of the day. It's all coming up this hour right here on My Country 106 Kicks.
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0: My Country 106 Kicks is now time to take a look at our questionable choice of the day. And for that, we head to Florida, where a man's shoplifting spree is getting plenty of laughs online after he hid a ribeye and a large brisket in his pants earlier this year. According to reports, the man left the store with the pricey cuts of beef tucked deep inside his pants. He then also put a bottle of wine in his pants before he made the getaway. After employees chased him down, they were able to get everything back. The shoplifter ended up getting away before the cops could arrive, and the store obviously still has some beef with this guy for trying to rip them off. Not the best way to try and save some money here on groceries. It's gonna probably come back to get him eventually, because they do have video surveillance of him taking both the meat and the wine here, so it's probably not going to end very well. Looks like just a matter of time before this man is going to have to pay for his crimes. More music on the way this hour on My Country 106 Kicks.
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5: Sunshine expected today, with daytime highs approaching 98. Winds out of the south, 15 to 20 miles per hour. Chance of thunderstorms tonight. Lows dip down to about 67, partly cloudy skies. Highs around 95 tomorrow. Sunshine mixed with clouds at times. From the Weatherology Weather Center, powered by weatherology.com. This is meteorologist

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1: And they said, don't go burning bridges, 'cause you won't.

Cassie Ashton here on My Country 106 Kicks. Hey, coming up in just a couple of minutes, we've got a story about the things you should not be putting on the grill ahead of the 4th of July grilling day. That's coming up after Megan Patrick on My Country 106 Kicks.

0: My Country 106 Kicks, a very popular 4th of July festivity, is obviously grilling. And so with the 4th of July so close, Bloomberg has released a list of the 7 foods that you should actually not grill. A couple of them are a little surprising, including the one that we're going to start with. That is burgers. The argument is that the fat drips down, the outside doesn't get caramelized, and you lose all the flavor. You're supposed to use a plancha, which is a flat piece of cast iron you place on top of the grill. Number 2 is filet mignon, because it doesn't have enough fat for the grill. They're usually pretty thick, so it's hard to cook them the way you want when you're using a flame. Coming in at number 3 is pizza, because most grills don't cook very evenly. It's also hard to get the toppings to cook right. If you do try it, though, you're supposed to use aluminum foil or a pizza stone. Otherwise, you might have a tough time trying to scrape everything off of the grill. Number 4 is most types of fish, including salmon. It tends to cook better if you do it on low heat, and with really flaky fish, the smoke hides all the flavor. Swordfish and tuna are the best fish to put on the grill if you would like to grill your fish. Coming in 5th is pork chops, because again, they're going to lose all of the fat, so it's best to cook a pork chop in a pan. Number 6 is shish kebabs. They are okay to do on the grill, but it's not the ideal way because the vegetables tend to cook faster than the meats. So if you do want to grill shish kebabs, put them on different skewers, the meat on one, and the vegetables on another. Then finally at 7, melty cheeses. Softer cheeses and processed types like American will just melt through the cheese. And unlike what we said at number 1 with burgers, you can make it work on a burger. That's kind of the best way to put cheese on the grill, is with a burger. So there you go, the 7 things that you shouldn't put on the grill ahead of your 4th of July grilling. But again, 4th of July, all about freedom, so go ahead and do as you please. More music on the way this hour right here on My Country 106 Kicks.
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8: Ample sunshine expected today, with daytime highs approaching 98. Winds out of the south, 15 to 20 miles per hour. Chance of thunderstorms tonight. Lows dip down to about 67, partly cloudy skies. Highs around 95 tomorrow. Sunshine mixed with clouds at times. From the Weatherology Weather Center, powered by weatherology.com. This is meteorologist Paul Trombley from 106 Kicks. Currently 77.

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2: Now time to take another look at your morning news from the WJAG at Norfolk Daily News Newsroom. Here's Paul Hughes.
5: During a Senate Banking Committee hearing, Nebraska U.S. Senator Pete Ricketts discussed his work to drive down the cost of living. Ricketts highlighted his efforts to pass year-round E15.
6: Biofuels are a win-win-win. They save consumers money at the pump. It actually helps clean up the environment, and it's great for our farmers and ranchers. In fact, last weekend I filled up at my local Hy-Vee and saved 55 cents a gallon on E10, which is a 10% blend of ethanol, compared to the regular 87-octane gasoline. If we pass E15, that would allow for even more savings for Americans, put more money back in Americans' pockets.
5: Ricketts also celebrated the Senate's passage of the 21st Century Road to Housing Act, which is designed to make housing more affordable by increasing housing stock, cutting through the red tape, and streamlining the building process. The Norfolk Fire Division battled a dumpster fire early Friday morning at around 12:35 a.m. Firefighters were dispatched to 1001 North 6th Street. According to Captain Landon Grothy, first arriving crews encountered light smoke and flames. It took about six firefighters and three rigs 3 minutes to control the fire and another 6 minutes to overhaul the dumpster. The cause of the fire was improper disposal of fireworks. There were no injuries. The fire division reminds you not to dispose of recently used fireworks in trash cans, dumpsters, or bring them into your home. Use a bucket to soak fireworks before throwing them away. That's news from the WJAG and Norfolk Daily News Newsroom. For those stories and more, go to WJAG.com.

My Country 106 Kicks, you are chatting with Carson here just past 7 a.m. on a Monday morning. Coming up this hour, we've got music from Ernest. Also, Carly Pierce and Trace Adkins. And later on, we've got a few facts of the day to make ourselves just a little bit smarter, and we'll try and get somebody qualified for the hot tub of prizes. It's all this hour right here on My Country 106 Kicks.

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0: 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Number one, the 4-second rule is the amount of time that the average internet user will wait for a page to load before leaving and going to another site. Number two, before he was president, James Garfield came up with a proof of the Pythagorean theorem that was published in an education journal. He's the only president to have contributed anything original to mathematics. Number three, Ronald Reagan was the first U.S. president who'd ever had a divorce. He married an actress named Jane Wyman in 1940, and they separated 8 years later in 1948. And finally, wrapping things up, everyone in North Korea named Kim Jong-un had to legally change their name once he took power because it's illegal to have the same name as the leader. Hopefully now you're just a little bit smarter after these few facts of the day on My Country 106 Kicks.
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7: Chicks Country Weather.
8: Ample sunshine expected today with daytime highs approaching 98. Winds out of the south, 15 to 20 miles per hour. Chance of thunderstorms tonight. Lows dip down to about 67, partly cloudy skies. Highs around 95 tomorrow. Sunshine mixed with clouds at times. From the Weatherology Weather Center, powered by weatherology.com. This is meteorologist Paul Frombly from 106 Kicks. Currently 77.
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0: 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Hey, if you were at the Clearwater Rodeo this past weekend and saw Zach John King perform his 20-track debut album, I'm What You Get, is set to arrive August 28th, featuring his first top 20 hit, Get to Drinkin'. The Fayetteville, Georgia native co-produced the album, which seems every bit as autobiographical as the title makes it sound. He said, "I wanted to make a project that took all the good and the bad parts of me and just put it all out there." He said he really wanted to write about exactly who he was. He said some people might love it and some people might not, and he said that's fine. The new track, Run For Them Hills, is out now, a part of the debut, and Zach is also going to be opening for Luke Bryan, Riley Green, and Thomas Rhett in the months to come before he launches his tour coming up on August 1st. You're now caught up in the country on My Country 106 Kicks.
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6: With a look at sports, I'm Pat Cabay. Wrestlers from across Northeast Nebraska and the state wrapped up the final day of AAU Scholastic Duels down in Florida on Friday, looking to bring home hardware on both the individual and team side. Starting with boys' results, the Nebraska Celtics went unblemished over their 3 days of action and came away with a national championship after winning the boys' developmental gold bracket. Area wrestlers is a part of the national championship team where Battle Creek's Keaton Kuhar, Boone Central's Colton Juzenis, and the St. Mary's Dalton Hurley. The Nebraska Bucks finished in sixth in that same bracket, while the Lakers were runners-up in the developmental silver bracket. On the boys' all-star side, the Nebraska Bulls finished fourth in the gold bracket, while the Magic were sixth over in the silver bracket. Moving over to girls' results, the Nebraska Sonics fell one duel short of a third national title, finishing as runners-up in the progressive gold bracket, while the Jazz finished fifth on that same side. On the All-Stars side, the Nebraska Hornets finished fifth in the gold bracket, while the Pistons were fourth in the silver bracket. As for our area wrestlers, two of them went undefeated over the 3 days of competition. They were Madison's Angel Villalobos and Pender's Cooper Schrunk. Staying with Nebraska High School Wrestling, they have found their home for girls' state duels as the Buffalo County Fairgrounds in Kearney is set to be the host for the first NSAA-sanctioned championships. The announcement comes about 2 months after the NSAA announced they'd be taking over girls' state duel championships beginning this upcoming season, with their reasoning for having it in Kearney being that they wanted to keep it in the same location as the boys so nobody can say one venue is different than the other. While it isn't the result they wanted, Pierce girls coach Les Payne, who wrote the proposal for the NSAA to take over girls' state dual championships and to have it in Northeast Nebraska, says they're going to try and keep fighting to get the championships here in Norfolk.
7: You're going to walk into a facility where you're only going to have 16 teams and it's going to feel like no one's there. It's not going to feel like a state event. And you don't want any state events, in my opinion, to ever feel like that. Where if we have it at the YMCA, it's going to feel like you're close to the action. It's going to feel like a great space for that many teams.
6: In Legion baseball scores from the Ralph Bishop League tournament yesterday, on the senior side, both Lakeview Bank of the Valley and Pender cruised by Hooper Scribner and Wisner Pilger Howells Dodge, respectively, 15-0. Plainview is an 11-3 winner over Pierce. Post 81 Bull Snakes of Wakefield gets by Crofton 6-5. And Wayne Rolling Hill Supply picks up a forfeit win over South Sioux City. That's a look at sports. I'm Pat Cavay.
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1: Kick off your Independence Day with a fun, festive 5K in the heart of Norfolk. The race starts at 8 a.m. and every participant will receive a custom run white and blue t-shirt as well as a commemorative finisher medal. There's also awards for the top three overall in the male and female divisions. First place wins $300, second place $200, and third place $100. There's also specialty prizes for the most patriotic, the furthest traveled, the oldest runner, and the youngest runner.
0: My country.
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7: Country weather. Ample sunshine expected today with daytime highs approaching 98. Winds out of the south, 15 to 20 miles per hour. Chance of thunderstorms tonight. Lows dip down to about 67, partly cloudy skies. Highs around 95 tomorrow. Sunshine mixed with clouds at times. From the Weatherology Weather Center, powered by weatherology.com. This is meteorologist Paul Trombley for 106 Kicks. Currently 77.
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3: It's now time to take another look at your morning news from the WJAG and Norfolk Daily News newsroom. Here's Paul Hughes.
4: On Wednesday, American, Canadian, and Mexican negotiators will all sit down together by teleconference to discuss the future of the USMCA trade pact. Canada and Mexico have both formally stated they'd like the agreement to be extended for 16 years, but the American team has made no concrete commitment. In fact, twice over the past couple of weeks, President Trump has commented that he'd prefer to walk away from the trade deal.
5: I would rather not have the USMCA. We do better without an agreement. I would rather leave it unsigned. I'd rather have it terminated.
4: Trump's comments could simply be another negotiating tactic, but most analysts agree that chances of the trade agreement being renewed in its current form are pretty much zero. Immigration and Customs Enforcement officials detained a convicted sex offender in Columbus on Thursday. According to the Norfolk Daily News, the Columbus Police Department posted on social media that the sex offender had previously been deported. The police department had said earlier in the day that ICE was in Platte County as part of an effort to contact subjects who'd failed to comply with a previously issued deportation order. That's news from the WJAG and Norfolk Daily News newsroom. For those stories and more, go to WJAG.com.

My Country 106 Kicks, you are chatting with Carson here just past 8 a.m. on a Monday morning. Coming up this hour, we've got music from Bryce Leatherwood, also Luke Combs and Billy Currington. And later on, we'll tune in to the world of Hollywood and so much more throughout the course of the hour. It's all on the way right here on My Country 106 Kicks.

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0: My Country 106 Kicks, it's now time to tune into the world of Hollywood by looking at the box office from the past weekend. Here are the top films at the box office. Coming in at number one, Toy Story 5, racking in $70 million over the weekend. Supergirl coming in second, $38 million, quite the jump from 1 to 2. Another big jump from 2 to 3. Coming in third, Obsession with $9.8 million. Then Disclosure Day coming in next, $8.1 million. Back Rooms bringing in $4.3 million. Scary Movie bringing in right at $3 million, as did Bleach, Thousand Year Blood War. Coming in $2.2 million, Masters of the Universe. And then finally, at a little over $1.5 million at the box office, Star Wars, The Mandalorian, and Grogu. That is the box office from the week, and this is all from Box Office Mojo, by the way. 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
4: Jet's Country Weather.
5: Ample sunshine expected today with daytime highs approaching 98. Winds out of the south, 15 to 20 miles per hour. Lows dip down to about 67 tonight. Chance of thunderstorms. High temperatures reach up to 95 tomorrow. Sunshine mixed with clouds at times. From the Weatherology Weather Center, powered by weatherology.com, I'm meteorologist Paul Frobley for 106 Kicks. Right now, it's 79 degrees.
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0: My Country 106 Kicks. Hey, the people out there that really, really like their cars, what is it that you like about them? Is it the way that they drive? Is it the way they look? Or is it a combination of both? A lot of people like the cars just because of how the way that they look. But on the other side of it, there are some cars that people have that just don't look quite right. And the internet has come to a consensus on what some of the ugliest looking cars are out on the roads right now. Again, this is from the internet, so if you own any of these vehicles, take it as you may. Not saying that everybody thinks these cars are ugly, but this is the list that the internet has come up with. Number one is the Tesla Cybertruck. Number two, the Toyota Prius. Number three, the AMC Pacer. Coming at number four is the Ford Crown Vic, which anybody that doesn't know, picture Chevy Chase driving it in any of the vacation movies. Coming in at number five is the Chevy Lumina van. And then at number six is the Nissan Cube. Again, that's the list of what the internet has come up with as the ugliest cars on the road right now. Again, if you drive any of these cars, just take it with a grain of salt. This is from the internet. Not everything on the internet is an absolute fact. But again, this is just the consensus that a group of people have reached. More music on the way this hour right here on My Country 106 Kicks.
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8: With a look at sports, I'm Pat Cavay. Wrestlers from across Northeast Nebraska and the state wrapped up the final day of AAU Scholastic Duels down in Florida on Friday, looking to bring home hardware on both the individual and team side. Starting with boys' results, the Nebraska Celtics went unblemished over their 3 days of action and came away with a national championship after winning the boys' developmental gold bracket. Area wrestlers, a part of the national championship team, were Battle Creek's Keaton Kuhar, Boone Central's Colton Juzenis, and the St. Mary's Dalton Hurley. The Nebraska Bucks finished in sixth in that same bracket, while the Lakers were runners-up in the developmental silver bracket. On the boys' all-star side, the Nebraska Bulls finished fourth in the gold bracket, while the Magic were sixth over in the silver bracket. Moving over to girls' results, the Nebraska Sonics fell one duel short of a third national title, finishing as runners-up in the progressive gold bracket, while the Jazz finished fifth on that same side. On the All-Stars side, the Nebraska Hornets finished fifth in the gold bracket, while the Pistons were fourth in the silver bracket. As for our area wrestlers, two of them went undefeated over the 3 days of competition. They were Madison's Angel Villalobos and Pender's Cooper Schrunk. Staying with Nebraska High School Wrestling, they have found their home for girls' state duels as the Buffalo County Fairgrounds in Kearney is set to be the host for the first NSAA-sanctioned championships. The announcement comes about 2 months after the NSAA announced they'd be taking over girls' state duel championships beginning this upcoming season, with their reasoning for having it in Kearney being that they wanted to keep it in the same location as the boys so nobody can say one venue is different than the other. While it isn't the result they wanted, Pierce girls' coach Les Payne, who wrote the proposal for the NSAA to take over girls' state dual championships and to have it in Northeast Nebraska, says they're going to try and keep fighting to get the championships here in Norfolk.
9: You're going to walk into a facility where you're only going to have 16 teams, and it's going to feel like no one's there. It's not going to feel like a state event. And you don't want any state events, in my opinion, to ever feel like that, where if we have it at the YMCA, it's going to feel like you're close to the action. It's going to feel like a great space for that many teams.
8: In Legion baseball scores from the Ralph Bishop League tournament yesterday, on the senior side, both Lakeview Bank of the Valley and Pender cruised by Hooper Scribner and Wisner Pilger Howells Dodge, respectively, 15-0. Plainview is an 11-3 winner over Pierce. 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That's a look at sports. I'm Pat Cavay.
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7: Country weather. Ample sunshine expected today, with daytime highs approaching 98. Winds out of the south, 15 to 20 miles per hour. Lows dip down to about 67 tonight, chance of thunderstorms. High temperatures reach up to 95 tomorrow. Sunshine mixed with clouds at times. 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Right now, it's 79 degrees.
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My Country 106 Kicks, you are chatting with Carson just past 9 a.m. on a Monday morning. Coming up this hour, we've got music from Randy Houser, also Corey Kent and Emerson Drive. And later on, we'll bring you the good news of the day. It's all on the way this hour right here on My Country 106 Kicks.

0: recipes using simple ingredients. He said he was inspired by a mother who was struggling and he wanted to help her, so he shifted his content to focus on people facing food insecurity. He says that with the right skills, affordable meals can feel like high-quality dining. Next, a cat at a San Francisco senior dog rescue is helping dogs find homes by testing whether they get along with cats. He's known as Little Dude, but his official position is the shelter's director of feline relations. His job is to play with the dogs to see if they can stay calm around him, which is one of the main concerns for potential adopters. Little Dude helps match the dogs with families that have cats, improving their chances of adoption. And finally, the CEO of Snapchat, Evan Spiegel, and his wife, Miranda Kerr, have helped wipe out over $500 million in medical debt for more than 250,000 people in California. They work with a nonprofit to fund the purchase and forgiveness of medical bills. And the best part is the people in need don't even have to fill out an application. They'll just receive letters in the mail saying their debt has been released. That's a look at your good news of the day here on My Country 106 Kicks.
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7: Kids Country Weather.
8: Ample sunshine expected today with daytime highs approaching 98. Winds out of the south, 15 to 20 miles per hour. Lows dip down to about 67 tonight. Chance of thunderstorms. High tip.

0: 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Sunshine mixed with clouds at times. 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Right now, 81.
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0: My Country 106 Kicks, actor Mel Brooks celebrated his 100th birthday yesterday, and so Entertainment Weekly celebrated by naming his most essential films in order. The list of the top five as follows. Number one, The Producers from 1967. Number two, Blazing Saddles from 1974. Number three, also from 1974, was Young Frankenstein. Number four, High Anxiety from 1977. And then coming in, number five, 1987's Spaceballs. Meanwhile, the American Film Institute honored Mel Brooks by reordering the 100 Years, 100 Laughs list it released in 2000, putting Blazing Saddles at number one. When the list first came out 26 years ago, Blazing Saddles was number six, while the 1959 comedy Some Like It Hot was number one. So there you go, the top five most essential Mel Brooks films that you should watch in celebration of his 100th birthday yesterday.
1: Soybeans, corn, cattle, and hogs are lower on Monday morning. I'm John Perkins with a Brownfield Market Update. Speed wins. That's why Stein's focused on delivering higher-yielding genetics faster than the competition, why they release more new Enlist E3 lines than any other company. Stein has yield. Soybeans are lower this morning. The heat dome and the forecast for much of the Midwest is expected to moderate by this weekend. USDA is expected to raise its soybean planted area number tomorrow at noon Eastern, 11 a.m. Central. July beans are down 14 and a quarter at 11.12. August is 14 and a quarter lower at 11.22 and a quarter. July bean meal's down 250 at 304.50. July bean oil 75 points lower at 70.55. Corn's down. Monitoring the heat dome impact as a significant portion of the crop enters the pollination phase. Corn acres could be down from March with quarterly stocks up on the year. July's down 9.5 at 403 and a quarter, and September corn's 9.5 lower at 412 and a quarter. And wheat's mixed. USDA is expected to report record low wheat planted area along with the largest stocks in a few years tomorrow. July Chicago's down 4.5 at 573 and three quarters. Cotton's up, rice is down ahead of this afternoon's crop progress update and tomorrow's acreage and stocks numbers. December cotton's 35 higher at 76.73. Rice is lower ahead of those numbers with September down 10.5 at 13.50.5. Live and feeder cattle are down. Box beef was sharply lower Friday and the trade's watching the distribution of the show list. August live's 235 lower at 243.47. October's down 222 at 236.97. August feeders are 330 lower at 366.55. And hogs are pressured by profit taking, and with July down 2 cents at 92.90, and August lean now 22 lower at 96.35. Crude oil's back above 70. The Dow's up about 340. Brownfield.
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0: My Country 106 Kicks. Well, that's going to do it for me in the studio here this morning. And Henry will be back tomorrow morning, which means I am back to my regular afternoon hours as Henry returns to the morning. So I will be back tomorrow afternoon. 2 p.m. is when you will hear from me again. And until then, have a great rest of your day from everyone here at My Country 106 Kicks.
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8: Ample sunshine expected today, with daytime highs approaching 98. Winds out of the south, 15 to 20 miles per hour. Lows dip down to about 67 tonight. Chance of thunderstorms. High temperatures reach up to 95 tomorrow. Sunshine mixed with clouds at times. From the Weatherology Weather Center, powered by weatherology.com, I'm meteorologist Paul Trombley for 106 Kicks. Right now, 81.

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3: From the WJAG and Norfolk Daily News newsroom, I'm Paul Hughes. The Norfolk Fire Division battled a dumpster fire early Friday morning at around 12:35 a.m. Firefighters were dispatched to 1001 North 6th Street. According to Captain Landon Grothy, first arriving crews encountered light smoke and flames. It took about six firefighters and three rigs 3 minutes to control the fire and another 6 minutes to overhaul the dumpster. The cause of the fire was improper disposal of fireworks. There were no injuries. The Fire Division reminds you not to dispose of recently used fireworks in trash cans, dumpsters, or bring them into your home. Use a bucket to soak fireworks before throwing them away. Nebraska First District Congressman Mike Flood has relayed big news on the 21st Century Road to Housing Act, which he authored. The bill was passed by the Senate last Monday and the House on Tuesday with more than 360 votes. It's set to be sent to the president for his signature today. Flood said the bill does a lot of things.
4: Cuts red tape in housing, increases housing supply, and makes renting a home and buying a home more affordable in Nebraska and across the country. Several key changes to the HUD's Home Partnership Program, such as eliminating a lot of the environmental reviews that are currently outlined in the existing legislation that was last passed in 1993, and other sections that just make it harder to deliver.
3: President Trump had originally planned to sign the bill last Wednesday, but chose not to because he wanted to see movement by the Senate in the SAVE Act, which deals with election integrity. Big Bang Boom Incorporated reminds walkers, runners, and bikers using the path at Skyview Park that the path on the south side of Skyview Lake will be closed from Wednesday at noon until sometime in the afternoon on Sunday, July 5th. It's being done so Big Bang Boom workers can prepare for the upcoming big fireworks display. That's news from the WJAG and Norfolk Daily News newsroom. For those stories and more, go to WJAG.com.
5: Soybeans, corn, cattle, and hogs are lower. I'm John Perkins with a Brownfield Market Update. 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It's just a suggestion, but regardless, be ready to maximize your per acre profits with MX Series corn by Stein. Stein has yield. Soybeans and corn are down ahead of tomorrow's acreage and stocks numbers. July beans are 15 and a quarter lower at 11.10 and three quarters. August is down 15 and a quarter at 11.21 and a quarter. July corn's 10 and a quarter lower at 4.02 and a quarter. September's down 10 and three quarters at 4.11. Live and feeder cattle are pressured by Friday's drop in beef. Most active August lives, 267 lower at 243.15, and August feeders are down 330 at 366.55. And on profit-taking, July hogs are down 5 at 92.87. August lean is 17 lower at 96.40. Crude oil's above 70. John Perkins, Brownfield.

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Little further. Little more. Little more. No, too far. No. Perfect. It's the Way Back When at 10 on My Country 106 Kicks.

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5: Kids Country Weather.
6: Ample sunshine expected today with daytime highs approaching 98. South winds 15 to 20 miles per hour. Chance of thunderstorms tonight. Lows level off around 67. Partly cloudy. High temperatures reach up to 95 tomorrow. 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Right now, it's 84 degrees.
3: 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Your weather this hour is brought to you by Ultra Metal Recycling of Norfolk and the Seed House in O'Neill.
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0: More coming up on Kiss. Soybeans, corn, cattle, and hogs are lower. I'm John Perkins with a Brownfield Market Update. When it comes to short-stature corn, it all started with Stein. For decades, they've been focused on unique hybrids that deliver top yields. Stein invented short-stature corn, then they perfected it. Soybeans and corn are lower ahead of tomorrow's quarterly grain stocks and planted area numbers. July beans are 15.5 lower at 11.10 and 3 quarters. August is down 15 and 3 quarters, 11.20 and 3 quarters. July corn's 10.5 lower at 4.02 and a quarter. September's down 11 at 4.10 and 3 quarters. Live and feeder cattle are watching the distribution of the show list. August live's down 230 at 243.52. October's 225 lower, 236.95. August feeders are down 255 at 367.30. And taking profits, July hogs are down 25 at 92.67. August lean's a dollar lower at 95.57. Brownfield.
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12: Jet's Country Weather.
13: Ample sunshine expected today, with daytime highs approaching 98. South winds 15 to 20 miles per hour. Chance of thunderstorms tonight, lows of aloft around 67, partly cloudy. High temperatures reach up to 95 tomorrow. From the Weatherology Weather Center, powered by weatherology.com, I'm meteorologist Jennifer Wojcicki for 106 Kicks. 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
4: 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Handicap parking will also enter and leave off 25th Street. 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
4: Kids Country Weather. Ample sunshine expected today with daytime highs approaching 98. South winds 15 to 20 miles per hour. Chance of thunderstorms tonight, lows level off around 67, partly cloudy. High temperatures reach up to 95 tomorrow. 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
6: Sunshine expected today, with daytime highs approaching 98. South winds 15 to 20 miles per hour. Chance of thunderstorms tonight, lows level off around 67, partly cloudy. High temperatures reach up to 95 tomorrow. From the Weatherology Weather Center, powered by weatherology.com, I'm meteorologist Jennifer Wojcicki for 106 Kicks. Right now, 88.

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1: From the WJAG Norfolk Daily News Newsroom, I'm Bill Seifert. Just before 6 a.m. this morning, the Stanton County Sheriff's Office responded to a one-vehicle rollover accident about 6 miles north of Stanton on Ridge Road. According to Sheriff Mike Unger, the accident occurred when the lone 14-year-old driver lost control of her southbound car on the Gravel County Road and entered the East Ditch and rolled onto its top. She was initially trapped in the vehicle and was assisted out and then later transported to Faith Health by Norfolk Fire and Rescue with non-life-threatening injuries. Seatbelts were in use, and the vehicle is considered a total loss. Nebraska 1st District Congressman Mike Flood has relayed big news on the 21st Century Road to Housing Act, which he authored. The bill was passed by the Senate last Monday and the House on Tuesday with more than 360 votes. It's set to be sent to the president for his signature today. Flood said the bill does a lot of things.
2: Cuts red tape in housing, increases housing supply, and makes renting a home and buying a home more affordable in Nebraska and across the country. Several key changes to the HUD's Home Partnership Program, such as eliminating a lot of the environmental reviews that are currently outlined in the existing legislation that was last passed in 1993, and other sections that just make it harder to deliver.
1: President Trump had originally planned to sign the bill last Wednesday, but chose not to because he wanted to see movement by the Senate in the SAVE Act, which deals with election integrity. A Tilden man who fled law enforcement in Norfolk last month and caused a two-vehicle injury crash will spend at least 8 months in prison. The Norfolk Daily News reports 24-year-old Aaron Morris was sentenced by District Judge Michael Long on Friday to 18 months at the Nebraska Department of Corrections for operating a motor vehicle to avoid arrest after pleading guilty to the charge. That's news from the WJAG and Norfolk Daily News Newsroom. I'm Bill Seifert. For these stories and more, go to WJAG.com.
3: Soybeans, corn, and cattle are lower. Hogs are mixed. I'm John Perkins with a Brownfield Market Update. 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Soybeans and corn are lower, watching development weather. July beans are down 17 and a quarter at 11.09, and August is 17 and three quarters lower at 11.18 and three quarters. July corn's down 13 and a quarter at 3.99 and a half. September's 13 and a half lower at 4.08 and a half. Live and feeder cattle are down, watching the distribution of the show list. Most active August lives, 2.97 lower at 2.42.85. August feeders are down 3.80 at 3.66.05. And nearby hogs are higher. Deferred months are lower, adjusting spreads. July's up 57 at 93.50. August is 50 higher at 97.07. John Perkins, Brownfield.
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0: country weather.
1: Ample sunshine expected today, with daytime highs approaching 98. South winds 15 to 20 miles per hour. Chance of thunderstorms tonight, lows level off around 67, partly cloudy. High temperatures reach up to 95 tomorrow. From the Weatherology Weather Center, powered by weatherology.com, I'm meteorologist Jennifer Wojcicki for 106 KIX. Right now, 90.
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10: Ample sunshine expected today with daytime highs approaching 98. South winds 15 to 20 miles per hour. Chance of thunderstorms tonight. Lows level off around 67. Partly cloudy. High temperatures reach up to 95 tomorrow. 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Right now, 90.

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5: Jake's Country Weather. Sunshine expected this afternoon with daytime highs approaching 98. Southerly winds 15 to 20 miles per hour. Partly cloudy tonight, chance for storms, lows level off around 67. Partly cloudy skies tomorrow, high of 95. 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
9: Sunshine expected this afternoon with daytime highs approaching 98. Southerly winds 15 to 20 miles per hour. Partly cloudy tonight, chance for storms, lows level off around 67. Partly cloudy skies tomorrow, high of 95. 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

0: 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And a sign out front with some letters reading John chapter 2, verse 1.
1: 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Well, hello, it's Kylie. Hope Monday's being all right to you. If not, you tell Monday what to do, right? You're in charge of your own Monday. It's Kicks.

0: in that wang.
1: So if you didn't know, today, Monday, January 29th, is National Hug Day. It's also National Guy Day, Darts Day, and Lasagna Day. And if you got a guy who likes to play darts, you can have some lasagna and hug it out, and you can celebrate it all in a day, January 29th. It's My Country 106 Kicks.

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9: Kids Country Weather.
10: Sunny skies this afternoon with highs around 98. South winds 15 to 20 miles per hour. 69 tonight, chance for storms. Slight chance for storms tomorrow. Daytime highs approaching 94. Mainly clear skies. From the Weatherology Weather Center, powered by Weatherology.com, I'm meteorologist Jennifer Wojcicki for 106 Kicks. 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

sunny day, and that sounds pretty good. 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What do you do? What do you do? 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They got the lasagna. 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It's already made for you there. It's My Country 106 Kicks. Happy Lasagna Day. It's what Garfield would want.

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9: Sunny skies this afternoon with highs around 98. South winds 15 to 20 miles per hour. 69 tonight, chance for storms. Slight chance for storms tomorrow. Daytime highs approaching 94. Mainly clear skies. From the Weatherology Weather Center, powered by Weatherology.com, I'm meteorologist Jennifer Wojcicki for 106 Kicks. Right now, 91.

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1: From the WGAG and Norfolk Daily News newsroom, I'm Bill Seifert. Late Saturday afternoon, the Stanton County Sheriff's Office stopped a speeding vehicle on Highway 275 just east of Norfolk. Sheriff Mike Unger said the vehicle was going 90 miles per hour in the 70 miles per hour zone, and the driver, Jose Limas Castillo, age 41, of Cleveland, Mississippi, was found to have an active federal ICE detainer warrant for unlawful entry into the United States. Limas Castillo was taken into custody, cited for the speeding violation and no operator's license, and jailed on the federal warrant. With the USDA's acreage report just days away, the Farmers Business Network shared its sixth annual U.S. acreage report. Josh McClure, the head of brokerage and consulting for FBN, said most of their acreage survey respondents didn't make any changes to their original planting intentions. McClure said the FBN report says producers planted fewer corn acres than the USDA predicted in March.
2: Our producers are telling us that they're going to be planting roughly 1.2 million acres fewer than what the USDA suggested, effectively cutting off something like 180 to 200 million bushels of production here in the United States. This would pull corn acres down to 94.1 million acres from that March number of 95.3.
1: McClure said soybeans went in the other direction, saying soybean planting went up, but not as much as corn acres went down. The Norfolk Fire Division battled a dumpster fire early Friday morning at around 12:35 a.m. Firefighters were dispatched to 1001 North 6th Street. The cause of the fire was improper disposal of fireworks. There were no injuries. The Fire Division reminds you not to dispose of recently used fireworks in trash cans, dumpsters, or bring them into your home. Use a bucket to soak fireworks before throwing them away. That's news from the WJAG and Norfolk Daily News Newsroom. I'm Bill Seifert. For these stories and more, go to WJAG.com.

0: so excited for today's Throwback at 3. It's kind of a sing-along. If you can harmonize, great. If you have a banjo, even better. If you can do both, wonderful. Join in after Kane Brown. Here's Woman. It's Kix.
1: It's not

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It's Throwback at 3 time on My Country 106 Kicks.

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9: Kids Country Weather.
10: Sunny skies this afternoon with highs around 98. South winds 15 to 20 miles per hour. 69 tonight, chance for storms. Slight chance for storms tomorrow. Daytime highs approaching 94. Mainly clear skies. From the Weatherology Weather Center, powered by weatherology.com, I'm meteorologist Jennifer Wojcicki for 106 Kicks. Right now, it's 92 degrees.

I was just watching the episode of Family Guy the other day where Peter got really stressed and the doctor prescribed him yacht rock to help him unwind and calm down. And it does. It's so relaxing. Love yacht rock, especially in the summer if you do too. Here, enjoy this King Harvest hit courtesy of Chris Lane and Lauren Elena. It's Kicks.

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How about just a Hella Ella fan? I go by that. It's my country. 106.

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15: Kids Country Weather.
16: Sunny skies this afternoon with highs around 98. South winds 15 to 20 miles per hour. 69 tonight, chance for storms. Slight chance for storms tomorrow. Daytime highs approaching 94. Mainly clear skies. From the Weatherology Weather Center, powered by Weatherology.com, I'm meteorologist Jennifer Wojcicki for 106 Kicks. Right now, it's 92 degrees.

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beautiful brunette Ashley McBride to another Tucker Wetmore. And you, are you brunette? Oh my gosh, it's like the hot color right now. Seriously, so in brunettes. It's my country. 106 Kicks.

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3: 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Gary Mitchell with a complete dispersion of 33 black running age cows, bred Angus, calf August 27th. 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
8: Lows of aloft around 69. Tonight, under partly cloudy skies, with a chance for storms. Winds out of the south, 5 to 10 miles per hour. Mainly clear skies. Tomorrow, slight chance for storms. Highs level off around 94. 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Currently, it's 95 degrees.
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ever want to dance, but then you realize you can't dance? That's a bummer. So many songs about dancing, but I feel like there aren't enough about not being able to dance. Here is one about dancing. Brett Young, Kicks.

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4: Here are your afternoon cash grain bids from Area Elevators. At mid-afternoon Monday, corn was trending lower by 9 cents. Beans were trending lower by 14 cents. ADM Columbus, cash corn 395, new crop 415, Bloomin' Egg Bloomfield, cash corn 372, Husker Ag Plainview, cash corn 374, new crop 389, CIE Norfolk, cash corn 370, new crop 374, Walbaum's Wakefield, cash corn 376, Wisner Farmers Elevator, cash corn 372, new crop 385, CBA 8120 Randolph, cash corn 362, new crop 385, cash beans 1070, new crop 1069, ADM Enola, cash corn 376, new crop 390, cash beans 1064, new crop 1069, Cargill, Albion, cash corn 381, new crop 399, cash beans 1050, new crop 1073, Central Valley Ag Humphrey, cash corn 366, new crop 380, cash beans 1055, new crop 1072. 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

one of them days. 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
11: From the WJAG and Norfolk Daily News Newsroom, I'm Bill Seifert. Just before 6 a.m. this morning, the Stanton County Sheriff's Office responded to a one-vehicle rollover accident about 6 miles north of Stanton on Ridge Road. According to Sheriff Mike Unger, the accident occurred when the lone 14-year-old driver lost control of her southbound car on the gravel county road and entered the east ditch and rolled onto its top. She was initially trapped in the vehicle and was assisted out and then later transported to Faith Health by Norfolk Fire and Rescue with non-life-threatening injuries. Seatbelts were in use and the vehicle is considered a total loss. Big Bang Boom is celebrating its 50th anniversary in 2026, and as the nation celebrates its 250th birthday, the folks who bring you Northeast Nebraska biggest fireworks display are planning their biggest, bangest, boomest ever. Board member Troy Euler told News Talk WJAG, it all starts at Skyview Park Friday afternoon at around 4 with food vendors and bounce houses.
0: U-Hop Entertainment's really stepped up. They normally bring about 12 pieces, and we're expecting a big crowd, so I convinced Denise to bring 28 pieces. It's going to be full-on carnival style. I mean, you want to wear your kids out for the night Friday night and have them sleep good, bring them down, get them some wristbands. I believe she's going to do it 2 days, so you'll be able to, if you just want to do Friday, you can, or if you want to do Friday, Saturday, you can come back on Saturday then and jump then.
11: Friday night's musical entertainment begins with Boundless at around 5, followed by Classic Journey. 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That's news from the WJAG and Norfolk Daily News Newsroom. I'm Bill Seifert. 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
12: All right, I gotta go. Hey, I love hanging out in Kicks Country. So until the next time, you take care, right? Be well, as they say, and be kind. I was going to say be good, but that's silly. I know you're not going to. Have a great Monday. 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
12: Lows of a low of around 69 tonight under partly cloudy skies with a chance for storms. Winds out of the south 5 to 10 miles per hour. Mainly clear skies tomorrow, slight chance for storms. Highs level off around 94. From the Weatherology Weather Center, powered by weatherology.com, I'm meteorologist Jennifer Wojcicki for 106 Kicks. Right now, it's 95 degrees.
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5: Hey there, it's Elena, and welcome to a brand new week of Backstage Country with a brand new host. He's had 5 number one songs. He just picked up 2 of the biggest awards at the ACMs, Male Artist of the Year, Entertainer of the Year. Last Friday, his new album, Banks of the Trinity, was released, and we're going to be playing cuts all week long. I feel like you were just here, Cody, so I'm glad you're back so soon, but welcome, Cody Johnson.
8: Hey, how you doing? I'm so glad to be back. I'm ready for this. Happy to be with you, all your amazing listeners. My plan is to tell you guys lots of stories this week behind my new album, Banks of the Trinity, which I'm so excited for.
5: Oh my gosh, so are we, and there's so much I want to talk about. Luckily, we got a lot of time to do that. Cody's going to be here all week long, so let's go.

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0: It's Backstage Country. We've got Cody Johnson hosting this week. We're celebrating the release of his new album, Banks of the Trinity. And Cody, now that I've heard that title track, I can really understand why it's kind of the focal point, why it is the title track. It is very personal, nostalgic, which is a theme through this record. So it does come as a surprise to me, and it may to other people, that this is not one that you wrote. But did the people that wrote this write it literally for you? Because it seems like it could only be your song.
1: You know, I don't know the answer to that question, because when I'm choosing songs, I really try not to ever let myself know who the writers are, because then I can be a little biased sometimes. So when I'm picking, I really don't want to know who the writers are. And then after the fact, when you figure out, like this happened on Leather, when you figure out that Matt Rogers has 3 or 4 cuts on your record, you're like, well, who's this Matt Rogers guy? I want to meet him, and maybe we can write and develop a relationship, you know, for getting more songs. The Trinity River is pretty long, so I don't know where they wrote it about, but it sure seemed like they wrote it about where I grew up, so it was an easy fit.
0: Yeah. Well, and in getting that song, when you heard it, did you know in that moment that, like, did it inspire that you would want that to be the album's title, or did it take a little while to decide on that?
1: No, it was pretty immediate.
0: Really?
1: After hearing that, I thought, man, you know, just like I've had records like Cowboy Like Me, you know, that speaks about me personally, and I feel like that it's very authentic. It's who I am. It's not something I'm trying to fake. Banks of the Trinity, you know, just I know where I grew up, and it's an easy fit to say, you know, this is a part of me that I wanted to share, a part of my story that I wanted to share with people.
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12: Lows of aloft around 69. Tonight, under partly cloudy skies, with a chance for storms. Winds out of the south, 5 to 10 miles per hour. Mainly clear skies. Tomorrow, slight chance for storms. Highs level off around 94. From the Weatherology Weather Center, powered by weatherology.com, I'm meteorologist Jennifer Wojcicki for 106 KIX. Right now, it's 95 degrees.
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1: I'm weatherology meteorologist Derek Height with a significant weather update. A severe thunderstorm warning has been issued until 7:15 p.m. this evening for Antelope and Knox counties. This storm has the potential for both large hail and strong straight-line winds. Hail the size of quarters and winds up to 60 miles an hour are likely as it pushes northeast at around 40 miles an hour. For your safety, stay inside and away from windows until the storm passes. Large hail and strong winds can easily shatter glass, causing injury. If you're caught outside, take shelter in a sturdy building or a hardtop car. Take shelter now. Once again, a severe thunderstorm warning continues until 7:15 p.m. this evening for Antelope and Knox counties. Bear in mind, this storm has the potential for hail the size of quarters and wind gusts to 60 miles an hour. This severe weather update has been brought to you by Courtesy Ford of Norfolk. From the Weatherology Weather Center, I'm meteorologist Derek Height.

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1: I can tell that the adrenaline was real because the next morning I woke up at 7 a.m. for like absolutely no reason.
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0: It's Backstage Country. Cody Johnson is your host this week. We're talking all about the new album that just came out on Friday. And Cody, you are a global superstar, and one of those accolades that makes it very apparent is the fact that you just took home ACM Male Vocalist and Entertainer of the Year. I have to bring that up and say congratulations, because I was just so happy to see you take that night in Vegas. And I mean, your acceptance speech too was like so unexpected. The way that you like dedicated the award to Luke Combs was a really cool moment. Did you know that you would do that if you got that award, or did it just kind of come to you?
1: No, I decided beforehand that I was going to do that. And I meant every word that I said.
0: Yeah. I mean, it was a really beautiful moment. And I can only imagine what it feels like after like that high of those awards and your performance and everything going on in Vegas, overstimulating, blah, blah, blah. What was the rest of that night like for you?
1: Honestly, it was all kind of a blur. It was just one of those, you've worked for something your entire life. And it was a little surreal, I mean, honestly, but I could tell that the adrenaline was real, because the next morning I woke up at 7 a.m. for like absolutely no reason. I didn't have to fly out till 10 o'clock. I was up. I was ready to go. That adrenaline was for sure there.
0: I'm sure. You could probably still continue riding that high, because what an incredible experience night, and just... I loved watching it and loved seeing you up there. You were absolutely glowing. And Cody, you know, May was a really big month for you. Not only did that happen, but like there was also the hype of getting ready for the record release, and you got your fifth number one with The Fall, which is such a beautiful way to close out that era. Does it feel like that was a closure?
1: I mean, at one point I was kind of like concerned that this song was not going to do what we thought it was going to do. And then you get your number one the week before the ACMs, and then Male Artist and Entertainer. It just kind of seemed like everything happens for a reason, you know, just kind of all lined up perfectly. And it is the closing of a chapter right before a new album release of Banks of the Trinity. So, I mean, I couldn't have drawn it up any better, even though if you'd asked me that 3 months ago, I would have told you different, but it sure turned out pretty perfect.
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3: And taking a look at severe weather across the area this evening, a severe thunderstorm warning in effect for northwestern Antelope County in northeast Nebraska. Also, southwestern Knox County, that's in effect until 7:15 this evening. Tracking a severe thunderstorm located 9 miles southwest of Verdigris, or 23 miles east of O'Neill. It is moving northeast at 40 miles per hour. 60 mile per hour wind gusts and quarter size hail. The primary concern here is we go to weatherology. And Ray Miller, good evening.
4: And good evening. As you mentioned, the storm now producing quarter-sized hail and 60-mile-an-hour winds, but it does look like it's strengthening a little bit. And as it moves a little further northeast toward Verdigris and Center, I think we could eventually see some slightly larger hail. Not quite getting up to golf ball size just yet, but perhaps just a little bit larger than that one-inch diameter quarter-sized hail that we're seeing right now. So if you're in that central portion of Knox County, be prepared for some large hail in addition to the potential for 60-mile-an-hour winds. And this storm will continue to track to the northeast at about 40 miles an hour. So it'll be moving across Knox County at a pretty good pace. Antelope County, the northwestern corner of the county included in the warning as well. A little bit of hail just northwest of Orchard, but really the bulk of this storm in Knox County, and mainly will be a problem for Knox County over the next half hour. So again, folks in central Knox County, time to move inside a strong building and away from windows. Not much else on the radar just at the moment, but we are expecting fairly rapid thunderstorm development over central Nebraska this evening that will move our direction. We're right on the edge of an area that the Storm Prediction Center is looking at for potentially issuing a watch of some kind, either a thunderstorm watch or a tornado watch. They're still making the decision about which way to go. There is some tornado potential this evening. A greater risk, though, for strong straight line winds and large hail with any storms that develop. All the heat and humidity we have in place across the area this afternoon and evening really providing fuel for those storms as we head into the evening hours, assuming they get started here within the next hour or two, which it looks like they will. So this is likely to be the first of several warnings. So stick around. We'll keep you updated throughout the evening as those storms begin to build into the area.
3: I'm going to venture to guess between the 9 and 11 p.m. window for the potential for stronger thunderstorms. Just a guess on my part.
4: Yeah, we would expect to see development a little bit further southwest first. That's really kind of the area that the Storm Prediction Center is focused on right now. Kind of down in the area north of Kearney, east of Broken Bow, that general area. and then moving our direction a little bit later in the night. So that 9 o'clock to roughly midnight time frame looks pretty likely.
3: Severe thunderstorm warning again for northwestern Antelope County in northeast Nebraska. Also, southwestern Knox County. It's in effect until 7:15 this evening. 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When bad weather breaks out, we break in with Weatherology.
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7: Hi, folks. Jeffrey Steffen from the News Talk WJG Weather Eye Weather Center, brought to you by Courtesy Ford Lincoln. We are tracking some severe weather to the north of the immediate Norfolk area, and currently we are under a severe thunderstorm warning in northwestern Antelope County in northeastern Nebraska and southwestern Knox County, and this will be in effect until about 7:15. About 10 minutes ago, a severe thunderstorm was located 9 miles southwest of Verdigris, or 23 miles east of O'Neill, moving northeast at about 40 miles an hour. And they say 60-mile-per-hour wind gusts and quarter-size hail are being indicated by radar. So that means hail damage to vehicles expected. So if you can get your vehicles inside or under a roof, that would help. You could expect some wind damage to roofs, siding, and trees. Now, this severe thunderstorm is probably, the folks in Verdigris are probably feeling this already. As I speak into the microphone, it looks to me from the looks of the radar that it is just coming upon Verdigris right now. And I'm looking at some violet colors in the middle of this storm here. So that would indicate some pretty intense stuff surrounded by orange. That is heavy rain. And then it backs off from there. But basically right now, this severe thunderstorm cell is extending from far southwest Knox County, right the southwest corner of Knox County, and then it extends up through Verdigris and then up toward the Missouri River, where it is, I'd say the northern end of it is up by Niobrara, and again, moving northeast at about 40 miles an hour. So once again, let's run through that once again. It's a severe thunderstorm warning in effect for northwestern Antelope and southwestern Knox County in northeast Nebraska. And this is going to be in effect until about 7:15 this evening here. And we will continue to track this. When bad weather breaks out, we break in with the Weather Eye Weather Center.
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22: Lows of a low around 69 tonight under partly cloudy skies with a chance for storms. Winds out of the south 5 to 10 miles per hour. Mainly clear skies tomorrow, slight chance for storms. Highs level off around 94. From the Weatherology Weather Center, powered by weatherology.com, I'm meteorologist Jennifer Wojcicki for 106 Kicks. Right now it's 95 degrees.
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